0: into wrongdoing.
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0: Into wrongdoing.
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0: just need the rest of your night. And if we're moving too fast, we can do whatever you like. What's life without love? What's me without you?
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summer, the light for the curtains. 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

0: ringing out. People round and singing loud. It's just you and me right now. It's just you and me right now. Do you think we could lose control?
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1: Here I am. I know it's been a while. I was in denial about my love. 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I know I walked away. 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

0: 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I remember that night.
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few hours later, and the tears were running down my face. 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
1: Oh, I think you've got something wrong with you. 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